Send on me. Bad things. It's a lot of bad things that they wish and they wish and they wish and they wish and they wish and on me. Yeah. Hey, hey. She say, do you love me? I tell her only partly. I only

Legend. A new music experience only on Radio DJ. If you wanna go to the club, just clap in the house with Radio DJ. Because the club comes to

y'all better make some noise for the Blessed One up in here tonight. Y'all better make some noise before we turn this off.

guys, this is Jasmine Knight, and I just wanted to say a massive shout out and big love to DJ Aladdin. Catch you on the next episode of Legend Radio DJ. Bye!